Jason Aldean, and how far does a goodbye go? Hi, I'm Bobby G. Thanks for hanging with me on a Sunday. Still to come, Riley Green figures you drunk I am. First, it's Randy Houser.

Garth Brooks, Alan Jackson and Brooks and Dunn, to Morgan Wallen, Ella Langley, and Jelly Roll. K96 is proud to have been your country for 30 years.

0: Think as you drunk I am. That's Riley Green. Just before that, Randy Houser, Running Out of Moonlight. Those two out on the road together. I'm telling you, that's a night. Randy Houser and Riley Green. Gotta love it. Still to come, Corey Kent along with Coe Wetzel, Rocky Mountain Low, coming up next.
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11: From the National Weather Service, staying humid overnight with partly cloudy skies. We'll have a low near 68 degrees. And for Monday, it'll be breezy, humid with a mix of sun and clouds and a chance.

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0: Kenny Chesney and Carry On. Hi there, I'm Bobby G. Well, Elon Musk says he's going to use AI to make a historically accurate full-length movie of The Odyssey by the end of the year. Meanwhile, Christopher Nolan compares AI to a transparent Trojan horse made of glass. AI, I'm not all in.
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13: From the National Weather Service, staying humid overnight with the partly cloudy skies. We'll have a low near 68 degrees. And for Monday, it'll be breezy, humid with a mix of sun and clouds and a chance of afternoon showers and thunderstorms in the high near 88.
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0: Elena and all my exes. 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
18: From the National Weather Service, staying humid overnight with the partly cloudy skies. We'll have a low near 68 degrees, and for Monday, it'll be breezy, humid with a mix of sun and clouds, and a chance of afternoon showers and thunderstorms in the high near 88.
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9: From the National Weather Service, staying humid overnight with the partly cloudy skies. We'll have a low near 68 degrees. And for Monday, it'll be breezy, humid with a mix of sun and clouds and a chance of afternoon showers and thunderstorms in the high near 88.
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0: Graylin James and Water at a Wedding. 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Apparently, this type of oil is valuable because it can be recycled into renewable fuels. Wait, you're hijacking the local restaurant on the corner? I just don't understand it sometimes.
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1: From the National Weather Service, staying humid overnight with the partly cloudy skies. We'll have a low near 68 degrees, and for Monday, it'll be breezy, humid, with a mix of sun and clouds, and a chance of afternoon showers and thunderstorms in the high near 88.
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4: From the National Weather Service, staying humid overnight with the partly cloudy skies. We'll have a low near 68 degrees. And for Monday, it'll be breezy, humid with a mix of sun and clouds and a chance of afternoon showers and thunderstorms in the high near 88.
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0: Hey y'all, I'm Hudson Westbrook. 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

0: George Burge, along with Luke Bryan, and Ride, Ride, Ride. Happy belated birthday to Mr. Luke Bryan, turning the big 5-0. Making 50 look good, brother. Absolutely love it. Coming up, I've got Hardy and Truck Bed. That's next.
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0: All contests are open to all persons 18 years of age and older unless specified. No employee or any member of the families of Elyria-Lorraine Broadcasting Company, its advertisers and promoters of any contest are eligible. The stated parties and promotional participants are not liable for injury incurred because of any contest promotion. Limit one winner per household every 30 days. Winner has 30 days from the date of giveaway to pick their prize up. Grand prize drawings will be determined per contest. Winners agree to sign a contest release form as a condition of receiving the prize package. Winners agree to allow the use of his or her name, likeness, and or voice for additional publicity and advertising purposes for the period of 1 year from the grand prize drawing date without additional compensation. 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
3: From the National Weather Service, staying humid overnight with the partly cloudy skies. We'll have a low near 68 degrees, and for Monday, it'll be breezy, humid with a mix of sun and clouds, and a chance of afternoon showers and thunderstorms in the high near 88.
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13: From the National Weather Service, staying humid overnight with partly cloudy skies. We'll have a low near 68 degrees, and for Monday, it'll be breezy, humid with a mix of sun and clouds, and a chance of afternoon showers and thunderstorms in the high near 88.

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5: From the National Weather Service, it'll be humid today and breezy along with a mix of sun and clouds, plus a chance of afternoon showers and thunderstorms. We'll have a high near 88 degrees and staying humid tonight with partly cloudy skies and showers likely with a low near 69.
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0: Luke Bryan, Country, and She Knows It. Hi there, I'm Bobby G. Well, Japanese, they're kind of ahead of the curve, I guess, on this one. There's a company that has created refrigerators for humans. Yeah, you climb in, you sit on the seat, and you enjoy blasted air cooled at 41 degrees Fahrenheit. Here's the drawback. It's going to run you about $9,200.
1: The U.S. Treasury quietly released its official financial report for 2025. It appears by its own numbers, the U.S. government seems insolvent. It's reported that the Treasury shows about $6 trillion in assets and over $47 trillion in liabilities. Add it all up, and it looks like the U.S. owes more than $130 trillion it doesn't have. 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
7: From the National Weather Service, it'll be humid today and breezy along with a mix of sun and clouds, plus a chance of afternoon showers and thunderstorms. We'll have a high near 88 degrees and staying humid tonight with partly cloudy skies and showers likely with a low near 69.

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0: 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I'm Chase Matthew. 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

0: 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I just want to warn you, traffic is tough out there.
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7: From the National Weather Service, it'll be humid today and breezy along with a mix of sun and clouds, plus a chance of afternoon showers and thunderstorms. We'll have a high near 88 degrees and staying humid tonight with partly cloudy skies and showers likely with a low near 69.
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keys, wallet, your loved one. And if you're like me, I have this refillable water bottle that I carry with me everywhere. And see, this is why I'm not a songwriter. That's Lainey Wilson.

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6: From the National Weather Service, it'll be humid today and breezy along with a mix of sun and clouds, plus a chance of afternoon showers and thunderstorms. We'll have a high near 88 degrees and staying humid tonight with partly cloudy skies and showers likely with a low near 69.

0: 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I'm telling you. 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

The brand spanking new one from Morgan Wallen is on the way. And I have a really good friend named Meg. She is a very good friend of mine, even though she's not a country music fan.

Garth Brooks, Alan Jackson and Brooks and Dunn, to Morgan Wallen, Ella Langley, and Jelly Roll. K96 is proud to have been your country for 30 years.

0: And that is his brand new song, his go-to songwriter. The guy he writes a lot of music with is a guy named Charlie Handsome. And Charlie Handsome is the guy who had mentioned just recently that he feels that Morgan Wallen's next album should be very pop-oriented. So when I saw that there was a new song coming out and that it was co-written with Charlie Handsome, I was holding my breath. But now this is definitely a country song. According to Morgan Wallen, the whole thing kind of coalesced around the guitar riff. And then they threw some lyrics in there. According to him, it's not written about any particular person. It's just a song idea. And they had it written in about 30 minutes. And no, it's not really a pop song. And I'm very pleased. That's Morgan Wallen's brand new one.
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7: 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p.m.

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4: From the National Weather Service, it'll be humid today and breezy along with a mix of sun and clouds, plus a chance of afternoon showers and thunderstorms. We'll have a high near 88 degrees and staying humid tonight with partly cloudy skies and showers likely with a low near 69.
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0: South of Sanity on a Monday morning, which even makes it more interesting. That's Zach Top.
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9: From the National Weather Service, it'll be humid today and breezy along with a mix of sun and clouds, plus a chance of afternoon showers and thunderstorms. We'll have a high near 88 degrees and staying humid tonight with partly cloudy skies and showers likely with a low near 69.

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The new one from Dan and Shay on the way. And if you're taking a GLP-1 medication, there's a new report out with very good news. I'll tell you about that on the way.

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0: risk of having a heart attack because of the GLP-1 meds. That's what they found in this new study of about 100,000 people. So, yeah, good news for you. And if you're interested in these things, obviously, talk to your doctor.
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0: And clouds plus a chance of afternoon showers and thunderstorms will have a high near 88 degrees and staying humid tonight with partly cloudy skies and showers likely with a low near 69.
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0: He still will not confirm if he's got a new album coming out. I'm a little focused on this in an unhealthy fashion. That's Morgan Wallen.
1: The U.S. Treasury quietly released its official financial report for 2025. It appears by its own numbers, the U.S. government seems insolvent. It's reported that the Treasury shows about $6 trillion in assets and over $47 trillion in liabilities. Add it all up, and it looks like the U.S. owes more than $130 trillion it doesn't have. 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
5: From the National Weather Service, it'll be humid today and breezy along with a mix of sun and clouds plus a chance of afternoon showers and thunderstorms. We'll have a high near 88 degrees and staying humid tonight with partly cloudy skies and showers likely with a low near 69.

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Also, Zach John King on the way.

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2: 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Advertise stuff! 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

0: His name is Zach John King. That is his debut song. Very catchy. Get to drinking. Not at this time on a Monday, but, you know, do it later. I'm Penny. As you probably know, Taylor Swift and Travis Kelce got married. If you didn't know that, you're the only person on the planet who didn't know that. There's a new report in Forbes magazine, which is, you know, a business and money magazine. It's not a wedding magazine, but they focused on the Taylor Swift, Travis Kelce prenuptial agreement. According to this report in Forbes, women who delay getting married until they're a little bit older earn substantially more money over the course of their working lifetime than women who get married young. I was 22 when I got married. So that's my problem. But they also pointed out that Travis Kelce's net worth, even though he's obviously a multimillionaire, his net worth is about 4% of Taylor Swift's net worth. So, yes, they signed a prenuptial agreement.
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4: One of the dumbest song lyrics they've ever heard. 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I don't know what they're talking about. That is beautiful poetry. It rhymes in everything. Nicki Minaj has a song called Your Love, where she says, when I was a geisha, he was a samurai. Somehow I understood him when he spoke Thai. It wouldn't even matter if I could explain it to her. Kid Rock had a song called Cool Daddy Cool, where he said, I like him underage, see? Some say that's statutory, but I say it's mandatory. That's probably not a good one, Kid Rock. Yeah, you probably don't want to admit that out loud in a song.
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3: From the National Weather Service, it'll be humid today and breezy along with a mix of sun and clouds, plus a chance of afternoon showers and thunderstorms. We'll have a high near 88 degrees and staying humid tonight with partly cloudy skies and showers likely with a low near 69.
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5: From the National Weather Service, it'll be humid today and breezy along with a mix of sun and clouds, plus a chance of afternoon showers and thunderstorms. We'll have a high near 88 degrees and staying humid tonight with partly cloudy skies and showers likely with a low near 69.

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0: If you don't particularly feel like throwing your hands up at this point on a Monday morning, I understand completely. Just, you know, hang on to that thought and do it later. That's Jelly Roll.
1: It's Cole Swindell. This is my brand new song, Girl Dad. My new single, Girl Dad, is very special to me for many reasons, you know, becoming a father, but also missing my own father. I think that's where the idea came from. You see the title, and I don't think you know what the song's about, but for me, it's just, you know, going back to visit my dad at his grave and updating him on my life and all the great things that have happened. And I wish, you know, he was here to see him. I know he can, but I wish I could see him see it. You know?

0: Hey y'all, I'm Cole Swindell. You just heard Girl Dad.
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9: 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Limit one winner per household every 30 days. 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Grand prize drawings will be determined per contest. Winners agree to sign a contest release form as a condition of receiving the prize package. Winners agree to allow the use of his or her name, likeness, and or voice for additional publicity and advertising purposes for the period of 1 year from the grand prize drawing date without additional compensation. 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
3: 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Grand prize drawings will be determined per contest. Winners agree to sign a contest release form as a condition of receiving the prize package. 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
6: From the National Weather Service, it'll be humid today and breezy along with a mix of sun and clouds plus a chance of afternoon showers and thunderstorms. We'll have a high near 88 degrees and staying humid tonight with partly cloudy skies and showers likely with a low near 69.
7: 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Thank you. 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

0: Maple says the July cattle on feed report showed heifers made up more than 37% of cattle in feedlots. Marketings during June were the lowest for the month since the series of reports started 30 years ago, partially due to that tight supply of ready numbers. For more ag news, markets, and weather, go to brownfieldagnews.com. I'm Erin Anderson for Brownfield.
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8: From the National Weather Service, it'll be humid today and breezy along with a mix of sun and clouds plus a chance of afternoon showers and thunderstorms. We'll have a high near 88 degrees and staying humid tonight with partly cloudy skies and showers likely with a low near 69.
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2: 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Save big money at Menards. A 91-year-old woman was recently charged with OBI. The Sandusky Register says that deputies were called for the report of a car circling a parking lot in the 200 block of Rye Beach Road in Huron. Authorities then stopped the woman where they noticed an overwhelming odor of intoxicating beverages. A case against a Norwalk man involving a child sex crime has been dismissed by a Huron County judge. The Norwalk Reflector reports that the case against 31-year-old Javon McCarty was dismissed after the prosecutor's office met with the victim and the victim's family, where the request was made for dismissal. McCarty's dismissed charges include gross sexual imposition, sexual battery, and rape. The victim was reportedly under the age of 13, with the crimes allegedly happening in 2015 and 2016. McCarty had previously pleaded not guilty. The charges can be refiled at a later date. Police in Lorain have arrested a 16-year-old boy and charged him with murder. The boy allegedly shot and killed 67-year-old Robert Lewis at a home on G Street Saturday morning. Investigators said that the boy had been staying with Lewis while his parents were away. A Monroeville woman has been sentenced to prison time after assaulting a deputy. According to the Sandusky Register, 45-year-old Nicole McKenzie accepted a plea deal where she pleaded guilty to assaulting a peace officer and burglary. McKenzie was sentenced to 2.5 years behind bars. The incident took place in March at an Oxford Township home where McKenzie was reportedly violating a protection order.
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0: People are going crazy. You know, all weekend we've been promoting that Stella Lefty was going to be on the show today.
1: Yeah.
0: I didn't realize how virally crazy people are for Stella.
1: Oh, that song is everywhere.
0: If you're wondering who we're talking about, it's this song.
2: On a train back to Boston.
0: That you've seen on your TikTok a bazillion times. So she's going to be by a little bit later on today. I'm excited. I'm like so excited because people, huh?
1: I like her voice. It's like that.
0: It's peaceful.
1: That's kind of. What do you call it?
0: It's a lot like Dina Carter had that same quality.
1: Yeah. It's kind of almost hoarse.
0: Yes.
1: And also, she doesn't, but and when I hear this, I just imagine she has freckles. Don't you?
2: Throwing up the thing.
0: And a little stalk of some kind of plant hanging out.
1: Yeah, like some wheat in her mouth or something. Just kind of hanging out. And she's like super cute. Like a sundress.
2: On a train back to Boston.
1: Right?
0: I feel that.
1: And she drives like a Jeep.
0: Of course.
1: With those little ducks on it.
0: Oh, gosh. Ducks everywhere.
1: Or how about one of those, what's that car? It's like a light blue. I think it's a Ford.
0: With this song and this the whole image you're painting, she might be a Toyota FJ girl.
1: I kind of
0: feel like a yellow FJ.
1: Okay.
0: Well.
1: By the way, Bubba's very good at cars, for those who don't know. Everyone's like, what did he say? A what?
0: Oh, people know.
1: Okay.
0: Hey, we're going to go ahead and start the show off with a riddle brought to you by Progressive Insurance. 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
1: I don't know, Bubba. What?
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1: Oh, that's a good one.
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5: 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Partly sunny with a high of 88. And showers and storms tonight. Some storms could produce heavy rain with a low of 69.
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0: figured we'd play the whole song since we were just talking about her coming in. Stella Lefty, that's her with Boston, and she'll be your guest later on this morning with Big D and Bubba.
1: So, you know how it is. You're late, you're trying to get out the door, and you get in the car, and you're rushed, and you're all of a sudden you're speeding, trying to get to your destination that you're late for.
0: Which actually isn't saving you more than just a few seconds here and there. Mm-hmm. It's not worth it. On your way, you could kill someone. That's really heavy stuff, but it is the reality of speeding. Lives are changed in an instant. The faster you're going, the less reaction time you have. Being late is not an excuse to speed. Remember, speeding catches up with you, and this message is brought to you by NHTSA.
1: Hey, what's up? Good morning.
2: I just thought I'd give you a holla. This is the newspaper guy.

0: favorite country song with Big D and Bubba.
1: Good morning. How are you guys today?
2: Pretty great. And you?
1: Well, I'm still breathing, so I'm not complaining yet.
2: That's a good thing. Breathing is always good.
1: I wanted to call in and say thank you guys, because there's been a couple times driving home in the middle of the night, well, first thing in the morning, you guys have literally saved my tail.
2: How's that?
1: I haven't found another radio station that will actually be able to keep me awake except for you guys, and I wanted to say thank you for that.
2: Oh, thank you. That means a lot to us. We should get little medals and certificates for that.
3: they'll wake her up, guys. Good. What kind of job do you do when you're out so early?
1: Well, I do. I used to do overnight security, and I was always on my way home at 6 a.m., so it was just as the sun was starting to come up, and listening to you guys on the radio, it just kept me alert enough, you know, not to hit the deer running across the street.
3: Yeah, that's right, man. Hey, you guys remember those things that they were like little plastic things that you would put on the front of your car, and they were supposed to alert deer?
2: Oh, yeah, like a high-pitched whine or something like that, like a whistle.
3: Garbage. They didn't work at all.
1: I have a buddy of mine. They work great. It told you the deer exactly where you were when they jump out in front of you.
3: That's about right. What's your name?
1: My name's Richard.
3: All right. Hey, Richard, it's good talking to you, man. Holler at us anytime.
1: Likewise.
3: All right, buddy.
1: Yeah, you guys have a good one.
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7: 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The Cleveland Guardians lost 1-0 at Tampa Bay on Sunday afternoon. The Guards' offense was shut out by Rays pitcher Drew Rasmussen, who gave up just one hit with 9 strikeouts in 7 innings. Cleveland was swept in the 3-game series in Tampa, and the Guards start a new 3-game series in Cincinnati tonight at 7:10 on 95.3 WLKR. Slade Ciccone pitches tonight for the Guards. Baseball Hall of Fame inductions took place in Cooperstown on Sunday. This year's class included Carlos Beltran, Andrew Jones, and Jeff Kent. In Frontier League Independent Baseball, the Lake Erie Crushers lost 9-1 at Gateway on Sunday. The Crushers are off today. In the NASCAR Cup Series Sunday, Corey Heim was the winner of the Brickyard 400 at Indianapolis Motor Speedway. Heim bested second-place finisher Christopher Bell and third-place finisher Joey Logano. EuroLeague player and former NBA lottery pick Mario Hezonja has signed a 1-year, $2.8 million deal with the Cleveland Cavaliers. Hezonja was the number 5 pick in the 2015 NBA draft and last played in the league in the 2019-2020 season. He played the last 4 seasons with Real Madrid. And that's your sports.
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7: From the National Weather Service, a chance of showers this morning. Partly sunny with a high of 88. And showers and storms tonight. Some storms could produce heavy rain with a low of 69.
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3: A 91-year-old woman was recently charged with OVI. The Sandusky Register says that deputies were called for the report of a car circling a parking lot in the 200 block of Rye Beach Road in Huron. Authorities then stopped the woman where they noticed an overwhelming odor of intoxicating beverages. A case against a Norwalk man involving a child sex crime has been dismissed by

0: Huron County Judge. The Norwalk Reflector reports that the case against 31-year-old Javon McCarty was dismissed after the prosecutor's office met with the victim and the victim's family, where the request was made for dismissal. McCarty's dismissed charges include gross sexual imposition, sexual battery, and rape. The victim was reportedly under the age of 13, with the crimes allegedly happening in 2015 and 2016. McCarty had previously pleaded not guilty. The charges can be refiled at a later date. Police in Lorain have arrested a 16-year-old boy and charged him with murder. The boy allegedly shot and killed 67-year-old Robert Lewis at a home on G Street Saturday morning. Investigators said that the boy had been staying with Lewis while his parents were away. A Monroeville woman has been sentenced to prison time after assaulting a deputy. According to the Sandusky Register, 45-year-old Nicole McKenzie accepted a plea deal where she pleaded guilty to assaulting a peace officer and burglary. McKenzie was sentenced to 2.5 years behind bars. The incident took place in March at an Oxford Township home where McKenzie was reportedly violating a protection order. I'm Josh Bowman with your K96 local news.
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10: From the National Weather Service, a chance of showers this morning. Partly sunny with a high of 88. And showers and storms tonight. Some storms could produce heavy rain with a low of 69.
11: What's up? Good morning, Amherst. 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
1: 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The Cleveland Guardians lost 1-0 at Tampa Bay on Sunday afternoon. The Guards' offense was shut out by Rays pitcher Drew Rasmussen, who gave up just one hit with 9 strikeouts in 7 innings. Cleveland was swept in the 3-game series in Tampa, and the Guards start a new 3-game series in Cincinnati tonight at 7:10 on 95.3 WLKR. Slade Ciccone pitches tonight for the Guards. Baseball Hall of Fame inductions took place in Cooperstown on Sunday. This year's class included Carlos Beltran, Andrew Jones, and Jeff Kent. In Frontier League Independent Baseball, the Lake Erie Crushers lost 9-1 at Gateway on Sunday. The Crushers are off today. In the NASCAR Cup Series Sunday, Corey Heim was the winner of the Brickyard 400 at Indianapolis Motor Speedway. Heim bested second-place finisher Christopher Bell and third-place finisher Joey Logano. EuroLeague player and former NBA lottery pick Mario Hezonja has signed a 1-year, $2.8 million deal with the Cleveland Cavaliers. Hezonja was the number 5 pick in the 2015 NBA draft and last played in the league in the 2019-2020 season. He played the last 4 seasons with Real Madrid. And that's your sports.
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1: From the National Weather Service, a chance of showers this morning. Partly sunny with a high of 88. And showers and storms tonight. Some storms could produce heavy rain with a low of 69.
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2: A 91-year-old woman was recently charged with OBI. The Sandusky Register says that deputies were called for the report of a car circling a parking lot in the 200 block of Rye Beach Road in Huron. Authorities then stopped the woman where they noticed an overwhelming odor of intoxicating beverages. A case against a Norwalk man involving a child sex crime has been dismissed by a Huron County judge. The Norwalk Reflector reports that the case against 31-year-old Javon McCarty was dismissed after the prosecutor's office met with the victim and the victim's family, where the request was made for dismissal. McCarty's dismissed charges include gross sexual imposition, sexual battery, and rape. The victim was reportedly under the age of 13, with the crimes allegedly happening in 2015 and 2016. McCarty had previously pleaded not guilty. The charges can be refiled at a later date. Police in Lorain have arrested a 16-year-old boy and charged him with murder. The boy allegedly shot and killed 67-year-old Robert Lewis at a home.

0: home on G Street Saturday morning. Investigators said that the boy had been staying with Lewis while his parents were away. A Monroeville woman has been sentenced to prison time after assaulting a deputy. According to the Sandusky Register, 45-year-old Nicole McKenzie accepted a plea deal where she pleaded guilty to assaulting a peace officer and burglary. McKenzie was sentenced to 2.5 years behind bars. The incident took place in March at an Oxford Township home where McKenzie was reportedly violating a protection order. I'm Josh Bowman with your K96 local news.
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9: From the National Weather Service, a chance of showers this morning. Partly sunny with a high of 88. And showers and storms tonight. Some storms could produce heavy rain with a low of 69.
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0: Okay. Mm-hmm. So if you happen to find yourself in October in Australia, Stella will be there.
1: Come hang. If you happen to be in Australia.
2: Sure. Absolutely.
0: As one does.
2: All right. Hey, next time we see you, I expect you to memorize your Social Security.
1: Okay. I'll tell you what it is after this. Okay.
0: Don't forget the Philadelphia cream cheese.
1: I'll bring that for
0: cheesecake,
1: you.
0: Cheesecake. No-bake cheesecake.
2: Mm-hmm. Oh, was that a conversation y'all had in the green room?
0: Yeah.
2: I'm glad you came here.
1: Yes, and I was like, are you from Philadelphia? And he's like, no, I just know about food.
2: The one and only Stella Lefty. Yay!
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0: Hey, it's Big D and Bubba. 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
6: 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The Cleveland Guardians lost 1-0 at Tampa Bay on Sunday afternoon. The Guards' offense was shut out by Rays pitcher Drew Rasmussen, who gave up just one hit with 9 strikeouts in 7 innings. Cleveland was swept in the 3-game series in Tampa, and the Guards start a new 3-game series in Cincinnati tonight at 7:10 on 95.3 WLKR. Slade Ciccone pitches tonight for the Guards. Baseball Hall of Fame inductions took place in Cooperstown on Sunday. This year's class included Carlos Beltran, Andrew Jones, and Jeff Kent. In Frontier League Independent Baseball, the Lake Erie Crushers lost 9-1 at Gateway on Sunday. The Crushers are off today. In the NASCAR Cup Series Sunday, Corey Heim was the winner of the Brickyard 400 at Indianapolis Motor Speedway. Heim bested second-place finisher Christopher Bell and third-place finisher Joey Logano. EuroLeague player and former NBA lottery pick Mario Hezonja has signed a 1-year, $2.8 million deal with the Cleveland Cavaliers. Hezonja was the number 5 pick in the 2015 NBA draft and last played in the league in the 2019-2020 season. He played the last 4 seasons with Real Madrid. And that's your sports.
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3: From the National Weather Service, a chance of showers this morning. Partly sunny with a high of 88. And showers and storms tonight. Some storms could produce heavy rain with a low of 69.
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2: A 91-year-old woman was recently charged with OBI. The Sandusky Register says that deputies were called for the report of a car circling a parking lot in the 200 block of Rye Beach Road in Huron. Authorities then stopped the woman where they noticed an overwhelming odor of intoxicating beverages. A case against a Norwalk man involving a child sex crime has been dismissed by a Huron County judge. The Norwalk Reflector reports that the case against 31-year-old Javon McCarty was dismissed after the prosecutor's office met with the victim and the victim's family, where the request was made for dismissal. McCarty's dismissed charges include gross sexual imposition, sexual battery, and rape. The victim was reportedly under the age of 13, with the crimes allegedly happening in 2015 and 2016. McCarty had previously pleaded not guilty. The charges can be refiled at a later date. Police in Lorain have arrested a 16-year-old boy and charged him with murder. The boy allegedly shot and killed 67-year-old Robert Lewis at a home on G Street Saturday morning. Investigators said that the boy had been staying with Lewis while his parents were away. A Monroeville woman has been sentenced to prison time after assaulting a deputy. According to the Sandusky Register, 45-year-old Nicole McKenzie accepted a plea deal where she pleaded guilty to assaulting a peace officer and burglary. McKenzie was sentenced to 2.5 years behind bars. The incident took place in March at an Oxford Township home where McKenzie was reportedly violating a protection order. I'm Josh Bowman with your K96 local news.
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1: All right, this is a kids' animal jokes edition.
2: Okay.
1: Lucas, who's 8, says, what do you call a moose with no name? Anonymous.
2: Bailey, 11 years old, says, what kind of shoes do frogs wear? Open-toed.
1: Solid. That's good. Dalton, who's 9, says, what do you call a herd of sheep falling down a hill? A lamb slide.
2: And 10-year-old Whitney says, what do you call birds that stick together? Velcros.
1: Good job, guys. Get a good tweet. Tag us at Big D and Bubba.
0: Tweet, tweet. That's tasty tweet.
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7: Young 24-year-old Corey Heim held off Christopher Bell to win the Brickyard 400 at the Indianapolis Motor Speedway on Sunday. Heim became the youngest winner in the Brickyard 400 since Jeff Gordon won the inaugural race at Indy back in 1994. Heim, who only drives part-time for Denny Hamlin and Michael Jordan's 2311 Racing, also became the first part-time driver to win multiple races in a Cup season since Davey Allison and Tim Richmond accomplished the same feat in 1987. With Heim's victory on Sunday, Christopher Bell finished the race in second. Joey Logano was third, Chase Briscoe fourth, and Denny Hamlin fifth. Other notables include Carson Hocevar, who came home ninth, Ryan Blaney was 26th, and Kyle Larson 39th. With four races now to go before the start of the chase, it is Denny Hamlin still the points leader by 84 markers over Tyler

0: Pick, with Ryan Blaney, Ty Gibbs, and Carson Hocevar making up the rest of the top five drivers in the standings. The Cup Series will now take a pause from racing this week and resume action in 2 weeks at the Iowa Speedway for the Iowa Corn 350 on August 9th. You can hear live flag-to-flag coverage of this race exclusively on the Motor Racing Network. And with the Monday morning race recap on the Motor Racing Network, I'm Tim Kettle Femo.
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6: From the National Weather Service, a chance of showers this morning. Partly sunny with a high of 88. And showers and storms tonight. Some storms could produce heavy rain with a low of 69.
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0: haven't seen the Morgan Wallen carnage of his ankle yet. I saw him twist his ankle leaving stage this weekend, but
1: it's bad.
0: I saw he fell, and then I saw another one where he was like backstage, and he was on the ground like rolling around in pain, and then got up and walked off on it, which is probably not smart.
1: But. It looks bad. Like, there's a screenshot. If you go to Morgan's Instagram. You'll see the screenshot of his ankle at this crazy. It looks like an L.
0: Nah, I'm good.
1: It looks like his ankle is going inwards at an L.
0: Nah, I can't. I just can't do that.
1: Yeah, man. I don't know how I didn't break something, too.
0: It feels like it's better sometimes to break it than.
1: Yeah, because the break is only a couple weeks, and then you're back, back to normal.
0: Yeah, this is going to be a month or two.
1: This stinks, man. Also, did you see Bunny bought her a Rolls?
0: A Rolls Royce?
1: Yeah, Jelly's bunny. Well, yeah. Jelly's ex-bunny went out and bought a Rolls. And,
0: oh, good for her.
1: Said sometimes, her caption was, sometimes a girl needs to spoil herself. And she's there with the hugging the car and everything. And then her new boyfriend gets to drive it first. Oh, the drama. Oh, the drama. Yeah.
0: Wish I'd not heard you say it. You know, I love hearing all this talk about Jelly's divorce.
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1: 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We know a lot of people listening to our show hunt. 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
3: 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The Cleveland Guardians lost 1-0 at Tampa Bay on Sunday afternoon. The Guards' offense was shut out by Rays pitcher Drew Rasmussen, who gave up just one hit with 9 strikeouts in 7 innings. Cleveland was swept in the 3-game series in Tampa, and the Guards start a new 3-game series in Cincinnati tonight at 7:10 on 95.3 WLKR. Slade Ciccone pitches tonight for the Guards. Baseball Hall of Fame inductions took place in Cooperstown on Sunday. This year's class included Carlos Beltran, Andrew Jones, and Jeff Kent. In Frontier League Independent Baseball, the Lake Erie Crushers lost 9-1 at Gateway on Sunday. The Crushers are off today. In the NASCAR Cup Series Sunday, Corey Heim was the winner of the Brickyard 400 at Indianapolis Motor Speedway. Heim bested second-place finisher Christopher Bell and third-place finisher Joey Logano. EuroLeague player and former NBA lottery pick Mario Hezonja has signed a 1-year, $2.8 million deal with the Cleveland Cavaliers. Hezonja was the number 5 pick in the 2015 NBA draft and last played in the league in the 2019-2020 season. He played the last 4 seasons with Real Madrid. And that's your sports.
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5: From the National Weather Service, a chance of showers this morning. Partly sunny with a high of 88. And showers and storms tonight. Some storms could produce heavy rain with a low of 69.
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Traylon James and his debut song is on the way. 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

0: are yammering on the phone the whole time. 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
6: 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Josh Bowman here. Today, Monday, July 27th, and it's National Scotch Day. 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And from the Blue Collar Comedy Tour, Bill Ingvall is 69. 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
6: From the National Weather Service, partly sunny on this Monday. We'll see a high of 88. Showers and storms, heavy rain possible tonight, a low of 69. A chance of showers and storms Tuesday, a high of 80.
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0: somebody. I don't know that you could find a more difficult subject to write a song about than this one, but they could not have done a better job with this song. I love them for tackling this. It's Dan and Shay on Your Country, K96. And yeah, we got fun stuff going on all week long. It is Boardwalk Night every night at Cedar Point. 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You'll definitely know it when you hear it. And there's two times a day that you'll be hearing it, during my show and then again in the afternoon with Mike. So we're doubling your odds of winning. 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
14: From the National Weather Service, partly sunny on this Monday. We'll see a high of 88. Showers and storms, heavy rain possible tonight, a low of 69. A chance of showers and storms Tuesday, a high of 80.
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0: won't be long. Until Friday comes? Please say yes. This is George Burge.
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on the way with his new one. And you know, you should never, ever steal a vehicle and go for a joyride, but you should especially not steal this vehicle to go for a joyride. 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
3: Good morning, Josh Bowman here on Your Country K96. Got a couple special guests with us here as we take a little break from the music. We're going to talk about the Norwalk 1912 Fire Truck Restoration Project. And with us right now is Fred Downey from the Historical Society, the Firelands Historical Society. How you doing?
4: Fine, thank you. Glad to be here.
3: Yeah, good to have you. And Steve Fell, Norwalk City Councilman from the Restoration Committee as well. Good morning, Steve.
5: Good morning.
3: Yeah, and how are you guys doing here today? Doing well?
4: Yes, we're doing fine.
3: Yes, and of course, why are you here? We're here to talk about that fire truck, right?
4: We're here to make the public aware of what we're doing for the Historical Society in the city of Norwalk. And yes, I'm going to let Steve talk about that.
3: Okay, Steve.
5: Yes, it was about April I was made aware that the original motorized fire truck for the city of Norwalk still existed, and the family who was in care of this truck since it was retired sometime in the 40s, the same family, was willing to sell the truck back to the city for our own purposes of displaying and historical value. And what I was made aware of was that while it was offered to the city, it's a project that really couldn't fit into the city's budget, obviously. I mean, we've got a lot of things that we're trying to do in the city and raising a couple $100,000 out of the budget to do this truck was not part of it. And then it was offered to the Historical Society for the same reasons, you know, the historical value of this truck. And the Historical Society, very excited about the truck, also being in the process of its expansion project and no space to really display the truck, had to decline. So what I did as a councilman is I brought the two organizations together, the city, the Historical Society, and we created a path in which we could bring this truck back and get it preserved and make this part of the community for many, many years to come.
3: Yeah, you guys, you've had this truck on display. You brought it in. You had it in the parade as
4: well.
3: Yes,
4: we did.
3: Yeah, so you're pretty proud of it, aren't you?
4: And we're going to have a car show in August. You might talk about that, Steve.
5: Yeah, the car show on August the 16th, the Historical Society's car show, that'll be the last opportunity for the public to actually view the truck because shortly thereafter, we're going to take the truck to its preservation restoration site. And that's where it'll remain until it's done. And we estimate that to take about 12 to 18 months.
3: Okay.
5: So it'll be great to have people come on to the car show on the 16th, take a look at the truck, ask some questions, get familiar with the project. And we'll also be able to accept donations there as well.
3: Yeah, let's talk about that. You can't do a project like this without some help, right?
4: Right, exactly.
3: Yeah. Tell us about that.
4: Well, we're a 501c3. That's our tax status. And we have a committee of five people: Steve Fell, Nancy Fell, Fred Downey, Stuart Downey, and Dan Strayer, who's the captain of the Norwalk Fire Department.
3: Mm-hmm.
4: And we've all gotten together to put our heads together to figure out how to make this work. And so far, thank God, it's working just beautifully. But we need more help, and that's why we're here this morning seeking help from the public. I think Steve can talk about that.
3: Yeah, go ahead,
4: more.
3: Steve.
4: Different
3: yeah.
4: levels. Thank
5: well,
4: you.
5: When we sat down to look at the project, we came up with a plan for how we wanted the truck to appear when it was done, and we got together with some talented people, experienced people, and we came up with a total of about $225,000 needed to do this project. We're currently at about $135,000 that's already been donated and committed to the truck. Some of that is made up of what we like to call in-kind work. We've got a lot of local people who are willing to donate their talent and time to do some pieces and parts of the restoration of the truck. And that's just as valuable as dollars to us because they're all local people, and this is not only Norwalk's first fire truck, but it's going to be preserved and restored by the people of Norwalk.

0: Okay, yeah, that's very cool to have a local tie to the local, project. And looks like you guys are doing it in a couple different phases,
1: Yes.
0: physical and mechanical.
2: Yes.
0: So tell us a little bit about that.
1: Okay.
2: Well, the mechanical restoration is we want the truck to be able to be running, operational, to drive, stop, so that it can participate in parades and various events throughout the year. And then, of course, the physical restoration is we're looking at the appearance of the truck. And part of the appearance of the truck is trying to put the same apparatus items back on the truck that we can get things like the ladders, axes, fire extinguishers, nose nozzles, hoses, things such as that. So when the truck comes back from its restoration project, it's going to look as well equipped and operational as it was when it was brought to town.
0: That is awesome. That's something you got to be excited about. And
1: yes, we are.
0: Yeah, if people want to help with this project, how do they do that?
2: Well, currently we are accepting donations just by check or money order through a post office box, and the checks need to be made payable to the Firelands Historical Society, mail to Post Office Box 43 in Norwalk. However, at the car show, if someone is willing, they want to come down to the car show that day on the 16th and wanted to bring a donation with them of cash or just drop the check off itself that day, we're accepting it there as well.
0: All right, guys, this is the Norwalk 1912 Fire Truck Restoration Project we're talking about here. And Fred Downey here from the Historical Society and Steve Fell, Norwalk City Councilman from the Restoration Committee. And guys, anything else you want to share?
1: I want to thank you for letting us talk on your show. I know you love sports.
0: But I do.
1: This is our sport. We're trying to get this up and running, my friend. So thank you, sir.
0: Yes, and I've had a chance to see the fire truck. So I announced the parade. So I helped.
1: That's right. You did. That's great. Thank you.
2: Fantastic.
0: So thanks a lot, guys, and best of luck with everything, okay?
1: Oh, yep. Thank great. You, sir.
2: Thank you.
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The line about still riding high behind those low beams, that would indicate that, you know, when you see a vehicle coming at you at night, you do turn your high beams off and just have, you know, your regular headlights going. Because if you're not doing that, please start, like, immediately. Please. That's Morgan Wallen on Your Country, K90.

0: 6. And tomorrow, we're going to be broadcasting live from the Friendship Food Store in Sandusky. It's their Tenders and Tires event. The tires part of it is going to be drivers from Fremont Speedway, like Chris Andrews and Dustin Dinah. They will be out there. We'll put them on the air, obviously. But you can drop by and say hi. And then the tenders part of it, that would be Friendship's legendary chicken tenders. So you can meet some really cool people who drive really fast and then stuff your face. We're going to be out there tomorrow from 5 until 7. We'll be broadcasting live from 5 to 7. The event itself is from 6 until 8. So drop in a little early, have some fun, eat some dinner, and we'd love to see you out there tomorrow.
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5: At 24 years old, 2311 racing driver Corey Heim is a Brickyard 400 winner, claiming the checkered flag in one of the sport's crown jewel races yesterday at the Indianapolis Motor Speedway. Heim led 58 of the race's 160 laps, including the final 35 en route to the win, having to fend off late charges from Christopher Bell and Joey Logano, who finished second and third. The win for Heim is his second in just 15 NASCAR Cup Series starts, and becomes the first driver to win two races in their first 15 events since A.J. Foyt in 1965. Denny Hamlin finished fourth and continues to lead the championship standings, now by 84 markers over Tyler Reddick, with four races to go in the regular season. I'm Kyle Rickey. This is NASCAR Hot Pass on the Motor Racing Network.
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1: From the National Weather Service, partly sunny on this Monday. We'll see a high of 88. Showers and storms, heavy rain possible tonight, a low of 69. A chance of showers and storms Tuesday, a high of 80.
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His mom is a vocalist, and she does country music. And I think at one point she actually did some backup vocals for David Allan Coe, possibly. And even if she didn't, she's a gigantic fan of his, and that's who she named her son after. She changed the spelling, but yeah, he's named after David Allan Coe. That's Coe Wetzel on Your Country, K96. And we got prizes up for grabs during my show and also with Mike. 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
1: Good afternoon, I'm Josh Bowman. A 91-year-old woman was recently charged with OBI. The Sandusky Register says that deputies were called for the report of a car circling a parking lot in the 200 block of Rye Beach Road in Huron. Authorities then stopped the woman where they noticed an overwhelming odor of intoxicating beverages. She does not have any prior OBIs. A case against a Norwalk man involving a child sex crime has been dismissed by a Huron County judge. The Norwalk Reflector reports that the case against 31-year-old Javon McCarty was dismissed after the prosecutor's office met with the victim and the victim's family, where the request was made for dismissal. McCarty's dismissed charges include gross sexual imposition, sexual battery, and rape. The victim was reportedly under the age of 13, with the crimes allegedly happening in 2015 and 2016. McCarty had previously pleaded not guilty. The charges can be refiled at a later date. Police in Lorain have arrested a 16-year-old boy and charged him with murder. The boy allegedly shot and killed 67-year-old Robert Lewis at a home on G Street Saturday morning. Investigators said that the boy had been staying with Lewis while his parents were away. A Monroeville woman has been sentenced to prison time after assaulting a deputy. According to the Sandusky Register, 45-year-old Nicole McKenzie accepted a plea deal where she pleaded guilty to assaulting a peace officer and burglary. McKenzie was sentenced to 2.5 years behind bars. The incident took place in March at an Oxford Township home where McKenzie was reportedly violating a protection order. In sports, the Cleveland Guardians on the road tonight at the Cincinnati Reds with first pitch at 7:10. Weather, partly sunny, a high of 88 today. Showers and storms tonight, some heavy rainfall possible, a low of 69. I'm Josh Bowman, K96 Local News. Up next, the latest farm report from Brownfield.
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3: 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I'm John Perkins with a Brownfield Market Update. 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Soybeans and corn are pressured by the drop in crude oil, along with improved rainfall chances for parts of the Midwest. August beans are down 38 and a quarter at 1209 and three quarters. September's 38 and a half lower at 1201 and three quarters. September corn's 12 and three quarters lower at 451 and a half. December's down 13.

0: and a half at 474. Live and feeder cattle are lower on the resumption of live cattle imports from Mexico. August lives down 82 at 226.25. October's 222 lower, 220.27. August feeders are down 302 at 342.30. And a profit taken and spillover from cattle. August hogs are 32 lower at 102.52. October's down 155 at 87.47.
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0: Her name is actually Alexandra Krikorkian. So yeah, Alexandra K makes more sense. That's what she goes by professionally. Straight for the heart. Or straight for jail if you're one of these two guys. Two Florida men apprehended by the police because one of them shipped a kilogram of a highly illegal substance to the other one. And they were tipped off. The police were tipped off by the Postal Service. So the police were watching the recipient's home when the package was delivered. And then, nicely enough, it was very thoughtful that the sender did put his return address on the outside of the package. So then they drove over to that guy's house, and yeah, they're both behind bars now. That worked out well. And Progressive Insurance, insurance for motorcycles, boats, and RVs for protection on the road and on the water. 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
7: From the National Weather Service, partly sunny on this Monday. We'll see a high of 88. Showers and storms, heavy rain possible tonight, a low of 69. A chance of showers and storms Tuesday, a high of 80.
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5: From the National Weather Service, partly sunny on this Monday. We'll see a high of 88. Showers and storms, heavy rain possible tonight, a low of 69. A chance of showers and storms Tuesday, a high of 80.
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0: A guy named Charlie Handsome, who has written a ton of songs with Morgan Wallen, says that he really thinks that Morgan Wallen's newest album should be very pop-oriented. No. No, that is incorrect. Stop saying that. That's Morgan Wallen on Your Country, K96, and it's a meaty Monday this afternoon at 4:20. We will throw food at you from Lewis Farms in Oberlin. 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

0: Ty Myers, his debut song, Going to the Ends of the Earth, which is better than going to jail. Like this Florida woman, she shoplifted 14 packages of bacon and 6 of the handled bottles of Tito's vodka. She shoplifted that from one store, went to another store, stole 5 more packages of bacon and 6 more handles of Tito's. And at that point, she also stole 5 reusable grocery bags. Because, you know, you got to be practical. You got to have something to carry all this stuff around in. Yes, she got very arrested. No, they did not let her keep her bacon and vodka in jail. She's 39 years old, for the record, in case you feel like you have not been a very successful adult. See? 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
5: From the National Weather Service, partly sunny on this Monday. We'll see a high of 88. Showers and storms, heavy rain possible tonight, a low of 69. A chance of showers and storms Tuesday, a high of 80.
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The first song he released, he recorded with Jason Aldean. This one, he's all by himself. This one is turning into a bigger hit than his first song, even. Nicely done. That's John Morgan.

0: Yeah, that's your only job, is just to carry on. Of course, you have to carry on longer because it is Monday and it's going to be a while before the weekend comes back. Welcome to adulthood. That's Kenny Chesney on Your Country, K96. And we got fun going on all week long, if that helps any, during my show. And then again in the afternoons with Mike, be listening to the Cedar Point Boardwalk Nights montage when you hear it. Just call in and pick up your pair of passes to go to Cedar Point, where you will be enjoying in person the Boardwalk Nights that will be going on through August 16th. You'll also be in the running for a pair of Cedar Point Gold passes. 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
7: From the National Weather Service, partly sunny on this Monday. We'll see a high of 88. Showers and storms, heavy rain possible tonight, a low of 69. A chance of showers and storms Tuesday, a high of 80.
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this is to where me, this song ends. Is definitely a methinks he doth protest too much kind of a situation, because he's the only one who thinks he's going to actually, you know, draw a line in the sand. The rest of us are like, no, you're not. It's Bailey Zimmerman on Your Country, K96. And tomorrow, we are definitely doing this. We're going to be at the Friendship Food Store in Sandusky for their Tenders and Tires event. Josh Bowman is going to be out there broadcasting live, talking to local drivers from Fremont Speedway, like Chris Andrews and Dustin Dinah. They're going to be out there so you can meet them and say hi. And then eat dinner, because we're also celebrating Friendship's legendary chicken tenders. It's Tenders and Tires. It's tomorrow. We'll be out there from 5 until 7. The event is from 6 until 8 at the Friendship store in Sandusky on Route 4 and Strub Road. We want to see you out there tomorrow.

The new one from John Party is on the way, and if you're thinking about leasing a new iPhone, there's something you might want to know about. I'll tell you about it coming up.

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12: From the National Weather Service, partly sunny on this Monday. We'll see a high of 88. Showers and storms, heavy rain possible tonight, a low of 69. A chance of showers and storms Tuesday, a high of 80.
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0: Her last name is actually Leftosky, but she just goes by Stella Lefty. Her dad is one of the founders of Groupon, the gigantic website. Her dad is a billionaire. But I still really wish her well with her music because I really love her voice. It's Stella Lefty on Your Country, K96. And tomorrow it'll be a Tasty Tuesday. We got a $10 gift card up for grabs from El Gran Patron in Sandusky. $10 to spend as you see fit. Perhaps, you know, something sweet at the end of your meal. Perhaps something with tequila at the beginning of your meal. You spend it as you see fit. 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
1: From the National Weather Service, partly sunny on this Monday. We'll see a high of 88. Showers and storms, heavy rain possible tonight, a low of 69. A chance of showers and storms Tuesday, a high of 80.

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Your Country K96. That was Luke Combs, and that's how we get started on the afternoon drive on a Monday. Hey, it's Mike with you up until 7 on a Monday. Yeah, we're back to work. I hope everyone had a terrific weekend, though. Was a pretty good weekend weather-wise, I think, for the most part. So we had that going for us, right? But now we're all back to work on a Monday. Well, almost all of us. Teachers still haven't gone back yet, but your day is coming, my friends. Your day is coming. Anyhow, so today we've got a bunch of stuff to give away to try and make a Monday more palatable. Coming up at 3:30, we have a Mickey's Monday. You'll have a chance to win a $25 gift card from Mickey's. At 4:20, we have a Meaty Monday, and we've got another great prize from Lewis Farms on Plate Road in Oberlin. And at 4:40 today, got a pair of tickets to give away to see Ashley Cook with Timmy McKeever. This is going to take place at Globe Iron in Cleveland. The show is September 17th. Showtime is at 8 o'clock, so that'll happen at right around 4:40. So we've got a lot of stuff to give away. Got a dad joke of the day coming up, brought to you by A1 Services. We've got random facts coming up, brought to you by Erie Community Federal Credit Union. And of course, we've got a Great Lakes Electric Drive 5. The polls are still up on Facebook. Go cast your votes. Make sure you're listening during the 5 o'clock hour to see if the songs you voted for made the countdown. So we've got all that going on. Plus, we've got your country music news. We'll tell you what's on TV and streaming tonight. Oh, and don't you forget, you're listening for the Cedar Point Boardwalk Night Sounder. So you can win a pair of tickets to Cedar Point and get qualified to win a pair of gold passes as well. Now, we got one qualifier this afternoon during the midday show with Penny. Not a lot of phone calls for that one, though. I know this is still new for you guys, still getting used to the sounder, getting used to what you're listening to, but it's time to dial in so you can win those Cedar Point tickets and get qualified to win the gold passes. That'll happen sometime between now and 6 o'clock. You don't even have to worry about that last hour. It's going to be between now and 6 o'clock. But right now, we've got Lee Bryce on Your Country.

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0: Your Country K96, that was Taylor Swift. You might remember back on Friday, I was talking about how it was National Tequila Day. If you guys celebrated, I hope it didn't come back to haunt you for like the next day and then the next day. Tequila can cause some really, really strong hangovers, but sometimes you just need it, right? Well, maybe not tequila. Sometimes you need a good margarita. And a 30-year-old woman would agree with that. A 30-year-old man would agree with that. His name is Jeffrey, which would be a weird woman's name, right? He was arrested after breaking into a woman's house last Thursday at 6:30 a.m. The woman woke up to her dogs barking. She grabbed a firearm, walked downstairs, and that's when she saw Jeffrey. He was in her kitchen enjoying some kind of makeshift margarita. He apologized and ran out, jumped over a back fence. He lives down the street, but it's unclear why he broke in other than he was looking to party. Jeffrey brought a six-pack of beer with him and helped himself to the woman's vodka and tequila, and he also cut a line in her kitchen. When the police caught up with him at his home, he claimed he had been sleeping all morning after eating breakfast and drinking a few beers, and he denied being at the neighbor's home. He was eventually charged with burglary, petty theft, and resisting an officer. I guess, like I said, sometimes you just need a good margarita, even if you have to break in to your neighbor's house. I'm of under the impression he didn't know where he was at. That's what I think happened. Because I do know somebody from back in my bartending days who maybe had a little bit too much and thought she went home, but she went into the wrong house, and then that homeowner found her on the couch of the wrong house. It's never happened to me, but I'm sure it happens to people occasionally. I'm guessing that's what happened. Either that or he just didn't have the margarita fixings and he knew that his neighbor down the street did. Can you blame the guy? Probably. Especially if you're in law enforcement, you can blame him. But see, that's what I'm telling you. If you're going to go out celebrating stuff like National Tequila Day, you have to be careful. This even happened the day before. He was pre-gaming for the celebration, and this is what happened. You have to be careful. You just never know. As we take a break on Your Country, K96.
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11: From the National Weather Service, we do have a chance of showers and thunderstorms this evening and through the overnight hours. Low temperatures around 69 degrees. For tomorrow, a chance of showers and thunderstorms before noon, otherwise partially sunny. Highs will reach right around 80.
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Your Country K96, that was Kacey Musgraves. Oh, she posted some spicy pictures on her Instagram the other day. 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We'll have another dad joke of the day brought to you by A1 Services coming up tomorrow at right around 3:30. 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

0: All right, here we go. 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Random fact number one. Clocks and watches and ads are almost always set to 10:10 or sometimes 10:09 because of logo framing symmetry and positive psychology. Random fact number two. It was Nicolas Cage who first advised Johnny Depp to pursue a career in acting during the mid-1980s. Of course it was Nicolas Cage. It's always Nicolas Cage. Random fact number three. Only one satellite has ever been destroyed by a meteor. It was the European Space Agency's Olympus, and it happened in 1993. Random fact number four. Catnip is more effective at repelling mosquitoes than DEET, the main substance used in insect repellents. Yes, but if you cover yourself with catnip and go outside to repel bugs, every cat in the neighborhood, all the strays, all the feral cats, they will mob you. So, do you want the bugs or the cats? It's up to you. Random fact number five. In 2013, scientists in China were able to grow a human tooth from scratch using stem cells taken from human urine. All right, there you go. There's your random facts. It's 2026 and we're only able to grow teeth? Nah. I feel like we can do better. Here's another fact for you. Erie Community Federal Credit Union is expanding membership beyond Erie County. 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But right now we do have to take a break on your country, K96.
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6: From the National Weather Service, we do have a chance of showers and thunderstorms this evening and through the overnight hours. Low temperatures around 69 degrees. For tomorrow, a chance of showers and thunderstorms before noon, otherwise partially sunny. Highs will reach right around 80.
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Your Country K96, that was Kenny Chesney, and you guys know Josh Bowman, right? He's our sports director, he's our news director, he does K96 Critters, he talks with Jill from Shores and Islands, Ohio every week, he does Bowman's Birthday Bonanza. You guys know him, you love him. I think this is his dream job, but I think his dream job got even dreamier, if that's possible. So tomorrow, Josh is going to be joining us on the afternoon drive from 5 until 7. Not going to be here in studio, though. He is going to be on the corner of Route 4, Hayes Avenue, and Strub Road in Sandusky at the Friendship store there. It's like a full-on Friendship kitchen. It's a big one. It's great. They've got a great event going on there. It is Tenders and Tires, and this is where it ties into Josh Bowman's true love, chicken nuggets and chicken tenders. Because Josh Bowman, one, he's going to get a chance to talk with drivers from the Fremont Speedway like Chris Andrews and Dustin Dinan. He's going to love that. But he's really going to love that he's going to get a chance to enjoy Friendship's legendary chicken tenders. This is right up Josh's alley. It could be right up your alley, too. Now, the event runs from 6 until 8. Again, this is tomorrow at the Friendship store in Sandusky on the corner of Route 4, Hayes Avenue, and Strub Road. Now, our broadcast will go from 5 until 7. So, if you can make it during those hours, you can stop by, say hello to Josh. He might even say hello back to you. It kind of depends on how the chicken tender situation is going. If you catch him while he's chewing, he's probably not going to be able to talk for a little bit, but he'll eventually be able to say hello. So that is going on tomorrow. Again, the broadcast will be from 5 until 7. Josh will be joining us here on the afternoon drive. The event itself will run from 6 until 8. And again, this is at the Friendship store in Sandusky on the corner of Route 4, Hayes Avenue, and Strub Road. Tenders and Tires. I mean, this event was made for Josh Bowman. That's coming up tomorrow. But right now, it is the Eli Young Band on Your Country, K96.

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That's Dirk Bentley on your Country K96. Do you guys use any of those AI apps, whether it be Chat GPT or Gronk or, you know, those AI type things? I use them a little bit. I've got Gemini on my phone. It came preloaded. Use it a little bit. How do you treat your AI when you use it, though? Do you treat it like it's an actual person? I find this interesting. In a new survey, 11% of Americans admit that they've had a flirty or romantic conversation with an AI chatbot like ChatGPT, Claude, I don't even know who Claude is, and Gemini. And 12% claim they've had a conversation with one that has turned them on. This is more common amongst younger adults than older folks. In fact, 27% of Gen Zers say that they've had naughty conversations with an AI chatbot. That drops to 16% with millennials, 9% with Gen Xers, and just 2% with boomers. And men were twice as likely to admit it than women. Of course, because men have no shame. And people are saying no judgment and move on. But is this cool if you're in a relationship already with a human? 24% of Americans say that flirting with ChatGPT counts as cheating in a relationship. So where do you fall on this? I don't know. It feels kind of weird to me, but it shouldn't feel kind of that weird, I guess, because we're heading in that direction where we're going to have AI robots in our homes. And I know what you guys are going to do with your... I'm just kidding. But I do think we're going to have AI robots in homes probably in the next 20 to 30 years. And then are people actually going to treat them like members of the family, like you do your pets? It'll be interesting to see how this relationship evolves. Now, I know there's going to be people out there. There's going to be some stuff done. I don't know how I feel about all that, but I do think the relationship's going to be pretty interesting going forward between AI and people, and when AI becomes mobile, like robot-type deal, and then they take over the world and they become our evil overlords. Will we be nice to them then? That is the question. I don't know. Getting flirty with ChatGPT. Maybe people are just practicing to go out in the real world and use some of those flirting skills. Or maybe they've just given up on the real world, which can be pretty easy to do, I guess. As we continue on with George Strait on your Country K96.

0: Your Country K96, that was Riley Green, and it is a Meaty Monday. Normally, we'd be joined by Gertie. Gertie's actually on vacation. I was hoping that she would send some pictures back of her family vacation. Maybe she'll still send it back. But it is a Meaty Monday, brought to you by our friends at Lewis Farms Beef Barn. Get ready to fire up those grills and smokers, because it's time for that farm fresh flavor. 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You can call, text, or stop by the Beef Barn on Plate Road in Oberlin and stock up today. Now, today's prize is a pretty good one. You can win 3 pounds of ground sausage and 2 pounds of ground beef. I've said it before. This, to me, screams meatballs. But you can be creative. You can do with it whatever you want. But you got to win first. And to win, you have to give me a call at 419-621-9696. Again, the number to call is 419-621-9696. And let's go with caller number 7. 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
4: From the National Weather Service, we do have a chance of showers and thunderstorms this evening and through the overnight hours. Low temperatures around 69 degrees. For tomorrow, a chance of showers and thunderstorms before noon, otherwise partially sunny. Highs will reach right around 80.
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Your Country K96, that's Post Malone and Morgan Wallen. Well, if you're a parent, chances are you've spent a few nights staring at the ceiling, wondering what your kids are doing on their phones. According to a new survey of 2,000 parents of school-age children, technology has become one of the biggest sources of modern parenting stress. It is called techxiety. Get it? Technology and anxiety together. See what they did there? Anyhow, it's when parents worry about their kids' screen time habits or social media's impact on their self-esteem or whether they have a gaming addiction. The problem is most parents still want their kids to have access to a phone in emergencies, but then it spirals into worrying about too much screen time. It's gotten so bad that the survey found parents lose an average of 7 hours of sleep per week. That's the equivalent of 48 nights of sleep per year that are lost due to techxiety. The study also found that parents wish that there were simpler devices available that allow texting and calls without all the other distractions. Something my parents didn't have to worry about when I was growing up was the technology portion of this. I could see where it's obviously a big distraction, but I also wonder, how do we put the genie back in the bottle other than new parents deciding right now that when their kids get old enough, they're not going to allow them to have phones? I feel like that's the only way, because now that you've had your kids live with the phones and the technology and the tablets, it's kind of hard to go back, right? I mean, it can be done. It feels like it's the genie's out of the bottle, like I said. So are you losing sleep though because of techxiety? I just lose sleep because of Cleveland sports. Keeps me up at night, especially when the Guardians get swept over the weekend. They had one hit yesterday. One hit. Okay, so maybe your kid's addicted to playing video games. The Guardians had one hit. Came in the first inning. They didn't get another hit the rest of the game. Explain that to me. As we continue on with Big and Rich and Tim McGraw on Your Country, K96.

0: For 30 years, Erie, Huron, Lorain counties, and the surrounding areas have made K96 their country.
1: Hey, it's Ashley Cook. 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

0: Hey, it's Ashley Cook, and that was The Hell You Are.
1: That's right, that was Ashley Cook, and right now it's your chance to win a pair of tickets to go see Miss Ashley Cook. She's going to be playing at Globe Iron in Cleveland. This will take place on Thursday, September the 17th. She will be joined by Timmy McKeever. Doors open at 7 p.m. Showtime is at 8 o'clock. And for all the info, you can go to globeironcle.com. Again, that is globeironcle.com. But if you would like to win a pair of tickets to see Ashley Cook in Cleveland in September, give me a call at 419-621-9696. Again, the number to call is 419-621-9696. Let's go with caller number 6. Going to win a pair of tickets to see Ashley Cook in September at Globe Iron in Cleveland as we take a break on your country, K96.
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7: 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Soybeans and corn are pressured by rain chances and a drop in crude oil. August beans were 39.5 lower at 1208.5. September was down 40.5 at 1199.75. September corn is down 12.5 at 451.75. December was 13.5 lower at 474. Cattle were sharply lower on the phased reopening of the border to live cattle imports from Mexico. Most active October live is down 372 at 218.77. September feeders were down 952 at 331.92. And on spread trade and profit taking, August hogs were up 12 at 102.97. More active October was down 122 at 87.80. John Perkins, Brownfield.
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6: From the National Weather Service, we do have a chance of showers and thunderstorms this evening and through the overnight hours. Low temperatures around 69 degrees. For tomorrow, a chance of showers and thunderstorms before noon, otherwise partially sunny. Highs will reach right around 80.
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Your Country K96, that was Josh Ross. Don't forget tomorrow at right around 4:20. It is a Tasty Tuesday. That means it's your chance to win a $10 gift card from El Gran Patron in Sandusky, almost right on the corner of Hayes Ave, Route 4, and Perkins Avenue in Sandusky. If you've never been there, go check it out. They've got the authentic homemade Mexican recipes that you're going to love, and they've got the margaritas. You don't want to miss out. Check it out. And tomorrow, Tasty Tuesday, brought to you by El Gran Patron. Coming up during the 5 o'clock hour, at the top of the hour, we've got the news with Chris Morgan. Then it's time for another Great Lakes Electric Drive at 5. But right now, it's a new one from Shane Proffitt.

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4: 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Good afternoon, I'm Chris Morgan. A case against a Norwalk man involving a child sex crime has been dismissed by a Huron County judge. The Norwalk Reflector reports the case against 31-year-old Javon McCarty was dismissed after the prosecutor's office met with the victim and the victim's family, where the request was made for dismissal. McCarty's dismissed charges include gross sexual imposition, sexual battery, and rape. The victim was reportedly under the age of 13, with the crimes allegedly happening in 2015 and 2016. McCarty had previously pleaded not guilty. The charges can be refiled at a later date. A 91-year-old woman was recently charged with OVI. The Sandusky Register says deputies were called for the report of a car circling a parking lot in the 200 block of Rye Beach Road in Huron. Authorities then stopped the woman where they noticed an overwhelming odor of intoxicating beverages. She does not

0: have any prior OVI convictions. Police in Lorain have arrested a 16-year-old boy and charged him with murder. The boy allegedly shot and killed a 67-year-old Robert Lewis at a home on G Street Saturday morning. Investigators said the boy had been staying with Lewis while his parents were away. A Wellington man died in a one-vehicle crash. It happened early Sunday morning in Pittsfield Township where 40-year-old Eric Purdy was traveling on Route 58. Purdy failed to negotiate a curve and went off the road, hit a ditch, and overturned. A Monroeville woman has been sentenced to prison time after assaulting a deputy. According to the Sandusky Register, 45-year-old Nicole McKenzie accepted a plea deal where she pleaded guilty to assaulting a peace officer and burglary. McKenzie was sentenced to 2.5 years behind bars. The incident took place in March at an Oxford Township home where McKenzie was reportedly violating a protection order. In sports, the Cleveland Guardians are right back in action tonight on the road against Cincinnati, starting at 7:10 on 95.3 WLKR. For your weather tonight, expect showers and thunderstorms, with some of those storms producing heavy rainfall and a low around 69. For tomorrow, a chance of showers and thunderstorms, mainly before noon, then partly sunny with a high near 80. I'm Chris Morgan, K96 Local News. 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

0: 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At number 5, Bailey Zimmerman, Chevy Silverado. At number 4 was Lainey Wilson, Phone Keys Wallet. At number 3, Zach Topp, South of Sanity. And we just heard number 2, Ella Langley and Morgan Wallen, I Can't Love You Anymore. After the break, it'll be song number 1.
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4: From the National Weather Service, we do have a chance of showers and thunderstorms this evening and through the overnight hours. Low temperatures around 69 degrees. For tomorrow, a chance of showers and thunderstorms before noon, otherwise partially sunny. Highs will reach

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0: 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So we've got that going on. 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
4: From the National Weather Service, we do have a chance of showers and thunderstorms this evening and through the overnight hours. Low temperatures around 69 degrees. For tomorrow, a chance of showers and thunderstorms before noon, otherwise partially sunny. Highs will reach right around 80.
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We've had ODNR, city and village maintenance crews, Ohio Turnpike maintenance crews, active or retired military. 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
2: 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Be RE equipped. After capturing his second NASCAR Cup Series win Sunday at Indy, young phenom Corey Heim has shifted his expectations for 2027. The 2311 Racing pilot, who became the first driver since A.J. Foyt to win twice in his initial 15 starts, believes he can make the chase during his inaugural full-time season.
6: Yeah, that's my goal. It's sort of been a steady incline up to this point, and then, of course, winning San Diego, top 10 of Chicago, and then winning here. It's been a heck of a last couple races. So if you asked me, you know, 4 months ago what my expectations were for 2027, would have probably answered differently than now, for sure. But, you know, my expectations were always to make the playoffs right off the bat. As we keep up our speed in these Camrys, I definitely want to make the playoffs next year, for sure.
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Josh Bowman and Melissa from the Humane Society of Erie County talk about a new dog or cat up for adoption at the Humane Society. 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

0: Your Country K96, that was Dustin Lynch. Now, I know a lot of you guys have pets, but do you let your pets sleep in your bed? Well, a poll of over 7,500 U.S. adults asked how many additional people typically sleep in the same bed as you. And 51% said no other people, just themselves. 42% said one other person, probably a partner or a child. And 4% said two other people, probably a partner and a child. Now, that was only humans. It also asked how many pets typically sleep in the same bed as you. 67% said no pets, which surprises me a little bit, but I wonder if that percentage is the people who don't have pets, because 20% said they usually have one pet sleeping in their bed with them. 7% said two pets, 2% said three, and 1% said four or more. Four or more seems a little bit crazy, but that's why I guess you're the one percenters. I like to stretch out as much as possible, but I have to admit, when I did still have my cat, she would always climb up on the end of my bed when I wasn't paying attention. It happens. Sometimes you can't avoid it. As you take a break, or we take a break, on Your Country, K96.
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0: From the National Weather Service, we do have a chance of showers and thunderstorms this evening and through the overnight hours. Low temperatures around 69 degrees. For tomorrow, a chance of showers and thunderstorms before noon, otherwise partially sunny. Highs will reach right around 80.
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Your Country K96. That was Chris Young. Time for some country music news. First off, did you see Thomas Rhett and Jordan Davis on season 2 of Netflix's Ransom Canyon? I did not, because I didn't even know the show existed. But they did show up in episode 7, making a special cameo appearance as themselves. They performed Ain't a Bad Life. Maybe I'll have to check that out. But again, I didn't even know that show existed. There's so much on Netflix, it's tough to keep up with. Also, Carly Pearce was asked recently if she wanted kids, and she answered honestly. She said, quote, "I always feel bad saying I don't want children. I love children, but it was never my dream. My dream was to make music and live on the road." She went on to say that we should normalize people who don't want to have kids, but she says she still believes in love and hopes to get married again someday. She even calls her first marriage her startup marriage. So there you go. Carly Pearce standing up for those who don't want to have kids. Hey, remember last week we were talking about Ella Langley had a wardrobe malfunction? Well, it happens quite a bit to both male and female country artists. And Megan Maroney told a story of when her dress popped open just 3 songs into a festival performance. And thankfully, she was able to change into her agent's football jersey, and she was able to keep on rolling. So again, just like Ella Langley, Megan Maroney was saved by a football jersey. It is amazing what these performers are able to fight their way through, I guess you would say, and keep the show going for the people who paid a lot of money for those tickets. Kind of cool, actually. As we continue on with Aaron Watson on Your Country K96.

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That was Lauren Elena and Chase Matthew. 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Streaming on Hulu, the series premiere of Furious, starring Emmy Rossum. She was in Shameless, plays an FBI agent trying to catch a

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10: From the National Weather Service, we do have a chance of showers and thunderstorms this evening and through the overnight hours. Low temperatures around 69 degrees. For tomorrow, a chance of showers and thunderstorms before noon, otherwise partially sunny. Highs will reach right around 80.
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say so. Your Country K96, that was Dan and Shay, and that's how we wrap up the afternoon drive on a Monday. Don't forget, tomorrow during the midday show and the afternoon drive, you're still listening for that Cedar Point Boardwalk montage, so you can get not only qualified to win a pair of gold passes, but you win a pair of tickets to Cedar Point. Speaking of giving things away, tomorrow is a Tasty Tuesday, so at right around 4:20, you'll have a chance to win a $10 gift card from El Gran Patron. I'll have another pair of tickets to give away to see Ashley Cook. She's going to be at Globe Iron in Cleveland coming up in September. We'll have a dad joke of the day brought to you by A1 Services. We will also have your random facts brought to you by Erie Community Federal Credit Union. And, of course, we'll have a Great Lakes Electric drive at 5. So you guys have a great evening. I'll try and do the same, and we'll meet back here tomorrow at 3.

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6: 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The stated parties and promotional participants are not liable for injury incurred because of any contest promotion. Limit one winner per household every 30 days. Winner has 30 days from the date of giveaway to pick their prize up. Grand prize drawings will be determined per contest. Winners agree to sign a contest release form as a condition of receiving the prize package. Winners agree to allow the use of his or her name, likeness, and or voice for additional publicity and advertising purposes for the period of 1 year from the grand prize drawing date without additional compensation. 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Prizes may not be refunded, transferred, or exchanged. All taxes, including sales tax and federal tax, are the sole responsibility of the winner. Copies of these rules are available by sending a self-addressed stamped envelope to General Contest Rules, care of WKFM, 10327 Milan Road, U.S. Route 250, Milan, Ohio, 44846. 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
2: From the National Weather Service, we do have a chance of showers and thunderstorms this evening and through the overnight hours. Low temperatures around 69 degrees. For tomorrow, a chance of showers and thunderstorms before noon, otherwise partially sunny. Highs will reach right around 80.
0: For 30 years, Erie, Huron, Lorain counties, and the surrounding areas have made K96 their country.

0: Well, moron of the year, tourists in Yellowstone decide to run towards a bear barking at it like a dog. The bear immediately charged back at him, forcing the man to sprint to his car. Yikes. Rangers and onlookers were not impressed at this reckless behavior. Let's act right in our national parks, y'all.
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5: From the National Weather Service, we do have a chance of showers and thunderstorms this evening and through the overnight hours. Low temperatures around 69 degrees. For tomorrow, a chance of showers and thunderstorms before noon, otherwise partially sunny. Highs will reach right around 80.
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